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0: Antena 100, do jeito que você gosta. 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
1: One ticket, please. Long and loose, everybody's here. Hey, what's going on, man? Yeah, she's at home. Yeah, she's.

west. Look out your window and smile, and don't let the old man in. 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